Tommy, you got to do it. Think you're the turkey loner. Tell me the world about the things you've got to see through. I said, okay, do you remember what you used to do?

0: as an Eskimo boy can be. 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
1: yellow snow.
0: The deadly yellow snow from right there where the huskies go. Whereupon I proceeded to take that mitten full of the deadly yellow snow crystals and rub it all into his beady little eyes with a vigorous circular motion hitherto unknown to the people in this area, but destined to take the place of the mud shark in your mythology. Here it goes now, the circular motion. Rub it.
1: Yellow snow.

0: and I pounced again. Great googly moogly. I jumped up and down the chest of her.
1: I injured the fur trap.
0: Well, he was very upset, as you can understand. And rightly so, because the deadly yellow snow crystals had deprived him of his sight. And he stood up

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And it was at that precise moment that he remembered an ancient Eskimo legend wherein it is written on whatever it is that they write it on up there, that if anything bad ever happens to your eyes as a result of some sort of conflict with anyone named Nanook, the only way you can get it fixed up is to go trudging across the tundra, mile after mile. Trudging across the tundra, right down to the parish of St. Alfonso.

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0: Bara. 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

0: Vous écoutez Décibel FM. La prière 3 bis.
1: And then when I die, I feel I shall say, I have not understood. I have not understood any of this. My eye is a still, cold dark. Not understood. Around and in my eyes, the tiny flecks of swirling, crippled, confused lights. Into my heart, I'll whisper softly, quietly, there is no death, there is no death, and goodbye to you.

Under the gorgon-grinned arches of London's great vaults, I've not understood. Under the sun-puckered roofs of Kathmandu, I've not understood. Oh, along the soulstone streets of Lower and Higher Germany, I've not understood. Leipzig, black-eyed pain and loss, she, I have not understood. In Clare, near I, the empty lakes are open in the distance, and too close is the famine-retching road. All these are ghosts. There I have not understood. In the heart of the wood, oh, there I've understood. I rested at the temple of great black time, her, and did not understand. Though animal bled, flesh marbled, rivers ran in her honor. His buckled body in blood returns to the pre-birth poise, spread-eagled like starfish. There in his eyes, incomprehension, mute, pain, disbelief, what? Blood there meant sorrow, trickles there. This I could not understand. I bend the pages of yet another book, and in its lines, great black lines, I have not understood. Please, gramercy, pray for me. And oh, goodbye, sweetest heart. The wind roars in the nearness. And there in my heart. And all the clouds are spiraling towards us, descent indeed to the center of it all. Skipping lightly and lying truly, this we shall understand, I hope. Wet bent-humped trees, the great ones, there on the lap shore, Daiichi. There also I do not know. This is all unknowable. And as the dust covers my empty eyes, you shall read in these foolish gapes. Oh, that I have not understood. That if you look for the stag and cross conjoined, there on my arm, look there. There I have understood very well. Now you are all fading. Fading as my age creeps on, as this age stumbles on. Fires in the earth, fires in the sky, fires in our hearts, fires everywhere. The black eyes already blackened. And this I have not understood, not peace but a sword, this and he, unfortunately, I have understood.

Under the velvet branches, dear, when sun and moon both came so near. Under the starlit open dome, under the star-sharp pointed light, under the star-loved greeny earth. When first I wanted to hold you, and all the world, half dead and half live, spat into my mouth. Blue sea, bitter water. Now I am almost dead, and I have not understood. Under the rain and teeth of gods, under the pain and sleeping liddy eyes, under the brocked wetful heaven, if you are there,